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1: Would you rescue me? 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Would you rescue me when I'm by myself? 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

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I live on the west side of America, where they spin lies into fairy dust.

Zer FM, Radio After Dark, powered by Radio Player Armenia. Radio Player Armenia.